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Tell your neighbor, say, give me space, give me space, give me space.

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So our children in growing correction. 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A global awareness to give them control. 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